0: Radio Gibson.
1: Radio Gibson.
0: Make a difference.
2: 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I don't understand grown-up love.
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2: 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We move, we change, we get lost for a while. Some planets have this invisible line between them, and they're supposed to meet again, even if it takes many years. I don't understand grown-up love.
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0: sequenza continua. In sequenza continua. I see girls here, there and everywhere. Short skirts, long hair. Love it when they walk. 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
1: 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Some planets have this invisible line between them, that they're supposed to meet again, even if it takes many years. I don't understand grown-up love.
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1: The applause has reached the end, and your heart wants to pretend. People tell you what to do, but you're still so lonely too.